Her legs were once insured for well over $1 million by Lloyd's of London. Tina Turner, What's Love Got to Do with It? Hi there, Tanner J. Checking in on your Wednesday with Sam Smith.

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Boozy is just looking for a little good news. And it's Andrew Jay here. Welcome along. How's your day going? And thanks so much for hanging out. I appreciate it. Christina Perry is right around the corner.

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1: This is Pam Fitzgerald-Clark. 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
4: Somerset 106 weather.
5: A flood advisory remains in effect. Lows dip down to about 70 tonight under mainly clear skies. Winds out of the south at around 5 miles an hour. Mainly clear skies again tomorrow. Chance of thunderstorms. High temperatures reach up to 87. Chance for storms tomorrow night. Lows dip down to about 70. Partly cloudy skies. With your Somerset 106 forecast, I'm staff meteorologist Megan Mulford. Currently, it's 73 degrees.
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3: Lows level off around 70 tonight under mainly clear skies. Winds out of the south at around 5 miles an hour. Mainly sunny skies tomorrow. Chance of thunderstorms. Daytime highs approaching 87. Partly cloudy skies tomorrow night. Chance of thunderstorms. Lows level off around 70. With your Somerset 106 forecast, I'm staff meteorologist Megan Mulford. Currently 73.
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1: 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Get the forecast and high and low temperatures for today and tomorrow. 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
9: Lows level off around 70 tonight under mainly clear skies. Winds out of the south at around 5 miles an hour. Mainly sunny skies tomorrow. Chance of thunderstorms. Daytime highs approaching 87. Partly cloudy skies tomorrow night. Chance of thunderstorms. Lows level off around 70. With your Somerset 106 forecast, I'm staff meteorologist Megan Mulford. Currently 73.
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Risk It All from Bruno Mars off of his album, The Romantic. Great to have you along. It's Andrew J. How's your Wednesday treating you? It is National Underwear Day today. Are you wearing any? Just checking. Evanescence coming up.

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Post Malone and Morgan Wallen and I had some help. And Ted J, thank you for helping me through the evening here. 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
2: Level off around 70 tonight under mainly clear skies. Winds out of the south at around 5 miles an hour. Mainly sunny skies tomorrow. Chance of thunderstorms. Daytime highs approaching 87. Partly cloudy skies tomorrow night. Chance of thunderstorms. Lows level off around 70. With your Somerset 106 forecast, I'm staff meteorologist Megan Mulford. Currently 73.
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9: Lows level off around 70 tonight under mainly clear skies. Winds out of the south at around 5 miles an hour. Mainly sunny skies tomorrow. Chance of thunderstorms. Daytime highs approaching 87. Partly cloudy skies tomorrow night. Chance of thunderstorms. Lows level off around 70. With your Somerset 106 forecast, I'm staff meteorologist Megan Mulford. Right now, 72.
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1: 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Or you could just join us in person at the Denham Street Baptist Church. 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
3: Lows level off around 70 tonight under mainly clear skies. Winds out of the south at around 5 miles an hour. Mainly sunny skies tomorrow. Chance of thunderstorms. Daytime highs approaching 87. Partly cloudy skies tomorrow night. Chance of thunderstorms. Lows level off around 70. With your Somerset 106 forecast, I'm staff meteorologist Megan Mulford. Right now, 72.
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Philip Phillips of American Idol fame, that is home. Great to have you along on your Wednesday. It is Andrew J. You keep it here. We're going to go back to the 80s for the Bengals in a bit. And Shawn Mendes right around the corner.

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8: Lows level off around 70 tonight under mainly clear skies. Winds out of the south at around 5 miles an hour. Mainly sunny skies tomorrow. Chance of thunderstorms. Daytime highs approaching 87. Partly cloudy skies tomorrow night. Chance of thunderstorms. Lows level off around 70. With your Somerset 106 forecast, I'm staff meteorologist Megan Mulford. Right now, 72.
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1: 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Or you could just join us in person at the Denham Street Baptist Church. 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

Tucson, Texas, Ella Langley here on your radio. And it's Andrew J saying thank you so much for hanging out. I hope you have a great rest of your Wednesday. We shall hang out again soon and stick around for Taylor Swift coming up.

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3: Low dip down to about 67 overnight under mainly clear skies. Southerly winds at around 5 miles an hour. Mainly clear skies again Thursday. Chance of thunderstorms. Highs level off around 87. Partly cloudy skies Thursday night. Chance of thunderstorms. Lows dip down to about 70. With your Somerset 106 forecast, I'm staff meteorologist Megan Mulford. Currently 72.
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Lady Gaga, The Bad Romance, and Adele with Send My Love. Boy, some distressing news as we woke up on Wednesday with Perez Hilton, who apparently was hospitalized after he was live streaming himself, self-harming himself. Fans obviously were watching this. They were obviously mortified. They called police for a welfare check, and he's in the hospital. So thinking of him, I hope that he's getting the help he needs. Ed Sheeran, Bad Habits on the way.

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6: Dip down to about 67 overnight under mainly clear skies, southerly winds at around 5 miles an hour. Mainly clear skies again Thursday, chance of thunderstorms. Highs level off around 87, partly cloudy skies Thursday night, chance of thunderstorms. Lows dip down to about 70. With your Somerset 106 forecast, I'm staff meteorologist Megan Mulford. Currently 69.
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Bubbly and Kobe Calais. Also, we played Eddie Grant and Electric Avenue back there a little bit ago. Start here getting the hits on Rima, Selena Gomez, Rod Stewart, who has been doing shows with Richard Marx opening up for him. Really? That's a heck of a show. We'll play his song Forever Young and Olivia Dean, The Man I Need on the way too.

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And I need Olivia Dean and Rod Stewart, Forever Young. Speaking of singers, Barry Manilow, who has been dealing with some health issues and having to cancel shows here and there in Vegas. Well, the latest we've heard is he is set to perform a makeup show in Kentucky last night, but canceled last minute. The original show was supposed to have been in March, but moved due to his lung cancer treatment. No reason given for last night's cancellation. Just a message on X reading, due to unforeseen circumstances, tonight's show in Lexington has been rescheduled. Barry, get well soon.

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2: Dip down to about 67 overnight under mainly clear skies. Southerly winds at around 5 miles an hour. Mainly clear skies again Thursday. Chance of thunderstorms. Highs level off around 87. Partly cloudy skies Thursday night. Chance of thunderstorms. Lows dip down to about 70. With your Somerset 106 forecast, I'm staff meteorologist Megan Mulford. Currently 69.
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1: Hey, where you going? 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

Last night, we'll see Waves and Madonna Dress You Up. Well, sometimes you just want to be somebody else. Probably the case with a Canadian woman. She apparently ran with it. Bryce Swanson, the subject of a traffic stop last week in Tampa, told officers her name was Brianna Valenzuela. It took a while for cops to sift through her car after she couldn't produce an ID or documents. She admitted to never having a driver's license during the stop. Police searched her vehicle. They found 12 different IDs. None of them said Brianna Valenzuela. Investigators found she overstayed her visa, facing multiple charges, and is, well, on hold as they figure all this out. That's a mess right there. The weekend, I can't feel my face. We've got that next.

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1: Hey, where you going? This is Pastor Griffith of the Denham Street Baptist Church. 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
2: This is Officer Theodore Wax with the Somerset Police Department. 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
4: Dip down to about 67 overnight under mainly clear skies, southerly winds at around 5 miles an hour. Mainly clear skies again Thursday, chance of thunderstorms. Highs level off around 87, partly cloudy skies Thursday night, chance of thunderstorms. Lows dip down to about 70. With your Somerset 106 forecast, I'm staff meteorologist Megan Mulford. Currently 69.
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Alex Warren, who's getting ready for his big album dropping on August 28th called Wild Child. He recently teased unreleased tracks on social media, and his emotional single Rescuer debuted off that album. He did that during a sold-out show, Madison Square Garden. So big, big weeks coming up for Alex Warren. Usher, Pitbull, and the DJ got us Falling in Love next.

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Shaboozy, Bar Song, and Roxette. Listen to your heart. Well, Little Debbie getting into the whole pumpkin spice deal with a limited time amount of snacks that you can snap up from the Little Debbie line. They include pumpkin spice mini muffins, pumpkin delights filled cookies, pumpkin spice oatmeal cream pies. You know, I'd probably try that. Brownie pumpkins? I don't know about that. Football brownies, pumpkin spice rolls, gingerbread cookies, pumpkin spice mini donuts, and well, there's some others too, but they're not pumpkin spice. But yeah, Little Debbie, she's got it going on with a pumpkin this fall, apparently.

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3: Somerset 106 weather.
4: Lows dip down to about 67 overnight under mainly clear skies, southerly winds at around 5 miles an hour. Mainly clear skies again Thursday. Chance of thunderstorms. Highs level off around 87. Partly cloudy skies Thursday night. Chance of thunderstorms. Lows dip down to about 70. With your Somerset 106 forecast, I'm staff meteorologist Megan Mulford. Currently 69.
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Justin Timberlake and I can't stop the feeling. And Todd here, kind of a wacky story. Florida man behind bars for allegedly revenge stealing a sentimental teddy bear. Justin Fountain only dated his ex-girlfriend for 3 weeks before she broke it off. He is accused of then stealing the teddy bear containing the ashes of the ex's late son. That's low. Woman had obtained a protective order against Fountain. She claimed he refused to accept the split. Fountain charged with 6 felonies, including cyberstalking, making threats, accessing an electronic device without permission, and using a tracking device or app without consent. Now, they found the teddy bear, and they returned it to the mom. Wow, that's pretty low. Good decision, lady, on your part for breaking it off with that guy.

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4: Somerset 106 weather.
5: Low dip down to about 67 overnight under mainly clear skies, southerly winds at around 5 miles an hour. Mainly clear skies again Thursday. Chance of thunderstorms. Highs level off around 87. Partly cloudy skies Thursday night. Chance of thunderstorms. Lows dip down to about 70. With your Somerset 106 forecast, I'm staff meteorologist Megan Mulford. Currently 69.
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There's Vince Boone, who, by the way, had to reschedule an August concert in Spokane because of all the wildfires going on at the upcoming music festival in Salt Lake City. He was supposed to headline that, abruptly canceled by organizers. So had a couple of shows that couldn't make. Out of his control, apparently. John Mayer, Waiting on the World to Change, is coming up.

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I see they're unstoppable, and we play the Cranberries back there a little bit ago. Well, kids are getting ready to go back to school, tackling their anxiety a top priority. Apparently, several reasons a child gets anxious, according to experts. Separation anxiety, feeling worried about being away from mom or a caregiver. Traumatic anxiety could be a traumatic event at school, like threats or bullying. Fear of failure is usually related to tests or tasks at school. There's also general social anxiety and fears and phobias like, you know, using the toilet in public, that kind of thing. So they're trying to help the kids with this. With that, they say you should understand the source of the problem and address it. Regularly attend school, even if they feel anxious. Have a few dry runs with the kid. Go to school with them and walk around. Set some small goals and, you know, offer a small reward at the end of the week. Maybe ice cream or maybe a family movie night they could go to.

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2: Somerset 106 weather.
3: Dip down to about 67 overnight under mainly clear skies. Winds out of the south at around 5 miles an hour. Mainly clear skies again Thursday. Chance of thunderstorms. High temperatures reach up to 87. Partly cloudy skies Thursday night. Chance of thunderstorms. Lows level off around 70. With your Somerset 106 forecast, I'm staff meteorologist Megan Mulford. Currently, it's 69 degrees.
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Katy Perry, Teenage Dream, Boys to Men. His song is End of the Road. Well, apparently, get ready to be jealous. Oreo and KFC have teamed up for a limited edition fried chicken flavored Oreo. What? It's only in China, though. Cookies the same. The cream is designed to capture the flavor of KFC's 11 herbs and spices with savory seasoning and salty notes in a cookie. You know, come to think of it, I don't think I'm that jealous at all. That sounds a little wacky. Taylor Swift coming up, Chicago 2 in a bit.

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7: Dip down to about 67 overnight under mainly clear skies. Winds out of the south at around 5 miles an hour. Mainly clear skies again Thursday. Chance of thunderstorms. High temperatures reach up to 87. Partly cloudy skies Thursday night. Chance of thunderstorms. Lows level off around 70. With your Somerset 106 forecast, I'm staff meteorologist Megan Mulford. Right now, 68.
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That is espresso from Sabrina Carpenter, who recently got a 5-year restraining order on this alleged stalker tried to enter her L.A. home. Apparently, court documents show this guy tried to force open her front door before being removed by security and arrested by LAPD. Good thing there. Hopefully, she'll be safe. Got Train, got Mellencamp, and Hunter X standing by for you.

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Hunter XCJ, Audrey Nuna, and Ray Ami. There's Golden and Todd here. Well, the latest on the, well, they're not really royals anymore, especially Prince Harry. He's just Harry, right? Meghan Markle apparently shuts down the divorce speculation between she and Harry with a graphic t-shirt she wore. She celebrated her 45th birthday alongside Prince Harry. This is apparently a video that was shot. He shot the video, and she's doing a birthday dance around her kitchen and a t-shirt reading, "It's giving Mrs." All right. You just go and do whatever you want to with that information. But they apparently want you to know that they're just fine. There's no problem. So nothing to see here.

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2: Level off around 67 overnight under clear skies, southerly winds at around 5 miles an hour. Sunshine mixed with clouds at times Thursday. Slight chance of thunderstorms. Highs level off around 88. Partly cloudy skies Thursday night. Slight chance of thunderstorms. Lows dip down to about 70. With your Somerset 106 forecast, I'm staff meteorologist Megan Mulford. Currently 68.
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Maroon 5 with Girls Like You and Michael Jackson with Human Nature. Well, first, I guess it was yesterday, or maybe the day before, we heard that Rosie O'Donnell says she's going back to The View. The View says what? I don't think that's official yet. Maybe they're talking. She already was talking about that like it was done. And now we hear she's eyeing Jimmy Kimmel's late night hosting role, saying, hey, I'd like to do that. You can't just go and say, hey, I want your job unless it's offered. I mean, for goodness sakes, somebody already has that job, but doesn't matter to Rosie, I guess.

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6: Lows level off around 67 overnight under clear skies, southerly winds at around 5 miles an hour. Sunshine mixed with clouds at times Thursday. Slight chance of thunderstorms. Highs level off around 88. Partly cloudy skies Thursday night. Slight chance of thunderstorms. Lows dip down to about 70. With your Somerset 106 forecast, I'm staff meteorologist Megan Mulford. Currently 68.
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Music there. The song is called Too Sweet. And Todd Chambliss in a barrel full of music, not a barrel of monkeys. That's a whole big different thing because that would kind of sound like this, actually. Yeah. Had to find the monkey. But a barrel of music, Pharrell Williams, Genesis, Bruno Mars, they're all coming up. So stand by.

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There's Bruno. That is Risk It All. Well, Spider-Man Brand New Day breaking another record. Highest grossing movie of 2026 in 7 days. $1.15 billion. Sort of an inside sports kind of a note. We were going to go see it this weekend. The family member who wanted to go, we were kind of just going along because we knew it was a big weekend for it. We weren't really interested in it. But he got sick, so we canceled, got a refund. But they were saying at the movie theater, okay, well, you better get here like an hour early. Parking is a problem. Concessions, there's a long line for concessions, so you should try to order your food and have it delivered to the seat. And make sure you get in the movie theater, certainly 30 minutes before the show. There are folks who are like, you know, just walking in, sitting in chairs that weren't theirs, and they had all kinds of issues. So I didn't hear of any sort of like fights or anything, but it was just kind of crowded and nuts, and it was a big weekend. So there you go. Rick Astley and Never Gonna Give You Up starts things off next.

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2: Somerset 106 weather.
3: Chance of thunderstorms today, otherwise a blend of clouds and sun. High of 88, south winds at around 5 miles an hour. Slight chance for storms tonight, lows level off around 70, partly cloudy skies. A blend of clouds and sun tomorrow, chance of thunderstorms, highs level off around 88. With your Somerset 106 forecast, I'm staff meteorologist Megan Mulford. Right now, 68.
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Here without you, Three Doors Down. There's another Guinness record, this time for the world's youngest college professor. Now that is held by one Nathan Thomas, who's now 21, but at 18 years and 346 days old, started teaching Florida's Miami-Dade College a few years ago. Congratulations, the world's youngest college professor. He was 18 years, nearly 19 years old, but that record that had been held before was for 300 plus years by a man named Colin McLaren, who was 19 when he became a professor.

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6: Slight chance of thunderstorms today. Otherwise, a blend of clouds and sun. High of 88. South winds at around 5 miles an hour. Slight chance for storms. Tonight, lows level off around 70, partly cloudy skies. A blend of clouds and sun tomorrow. Chance of thunderstorms. Highs level off around 88. With your Somerset 106 forecast, I'm staff meteorologist Megan Mulford. Right now, 68.
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weekend blinding lights and REM going out to the one I love. Wacky but true story. Now pets can be official members of your family in Boston. Mayor Michelle Wu has announced that couples who bring their pet to a city hall wedding ceremony can request a pet certificate that officially welcomes the animal into their union. Apparently, a video on social media that came with the announcement shows Boston Register Paul Chung officiating the wedding of a couple before presenting them and their golden retriever Bono with the city's first pet certificate. Okay, boy, do you say I do too? All right, that's going to be kind of wacky. Daughtry and Home coming up.

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Post Malone, who, by the way, just announced he is releasing two albums this year to make up for not putting out a record last year. So get ready for that. No official date as to when they drop, but should be sometime this year. Ed Sheeran, Perfect, next.

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2: Somerset 106 weather.
3: Slight chance of thunderstorms with fog and spots early today. Otherwise, sunshine mixed with clouds at times. High temperatures reach up to 88. Winds out of the southwest, 5 to 10 miles an hour. Partly cloudy with fog and spots tonight. Slight chance of thunderstorms. Lows dip down to about 69. Highs around 88 tomorrow. Chance for storms. With your Somerset 106 forecast, I'm staff meteorologist Megan Mulford. Right now, 68.
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1: 3 minutes after 6 o'clock, welcome to the Thursday edition of The Morning Mix. You got yours truly, Greg Morin, with you till about 10 o'clock or so today, kicking it off with some John Parr. Top of the

lessons I've learned. One Republic, Counting Stars, right here on the Morning Mix. Hey, did you know today is National Fresh Breath Day? Yeah, it's observed today. Now, I don't have any details on how August 6th became National Fresh Breath Day. I really don't know how you're supposed to celebrate it. I guess just chew some good-smelling gum, eat those Altoids. I don't really know. But National Fresh Breath Day, it's a thing. Let's all get on board with that one every day. What do you say?

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3: Somerset 106 weather.
4: Slight chance of thunderstorms with fog and spots early today. Otherwise, sunshine mixed with clouds at times. High temperatures reach up to 88. Winds out of the southwest, 5 to 10 miles an hour. Partly cloudy with fog and spots tonight. Slight chance of thunderstorms. Lows dip down to about 69. Highs around 88.
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3: Somerset 106 weather.
4: Slight chance of thunderstorms with fog and spots early today. Otherwise, sunshine mixed with clouds at times. High temperatures reach up to 88. Winds out of the southwest, 5 to 10 miles an hour. Partly cloudy with fog and spots.

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Madonna, Like a Prayer, right here on The Morning Mix. Well, a new Gallup poll reveals 46% of people, just about half, do not care if they work for a man or a woman. Now, some other findings, 33%, exactly one in three of people prefer to work for a man when starting a new job. One in five people prefer to work for a woman when starting a new job. Now, in 1953, 66% of people preferred a male boss, while 5% preferred a woman. And one in four women prefer a female boss, compared with 14% of men. But yeah, only one in four women, that means three out of four women prefer working for a male boss. I did not see that one coming. Here's some Taylor Swift for you. Style, right here on The Morning Mix.

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1: Hi, I'm Peter Sagal. When we were growing up, my two brothers and I just loved our Uncle Ted. He was like a really cool big brother who always brought around the best toys and took us to the best places and with whom we always had the most fun. 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
7: Somerset 106 weather.
8: Chance of thunderstorms with fog and spots early today. Otherwise, sunshine mixed with clouds at times. High temperatures reach up to 88. Winds out of the southwest, 5 to 10 miles an hour. Partly cloudy with fog and spots tonight. Slight chance of thunderstorms. Lows dip down to about 69. Highs around 88 tomorrow. Chance for storms. With your Somerset 106 forecast, I'm staff meteorologist Megan Mulford. Right now, 68.
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1: .642 is the time, currently 67 degrees. 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
10: Slight chance of thunderstorms with fog and spots early today. Otherwise, sunshine mixed with clouds at times. High temperatures reach up to 88. Winds out of the southwest, 5 to 10 miles an hour. Partly cloudy with fog and spots tonight. Slight chance of thunderstorms. Lows dip down to about 69. Highs around 88 tomorrow. Chance for storms. With your Somerset 106 forecast, I'm staff meteorologist Megan Mulford. Right now, 68.
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Here in about 4 minutes, we're going to bring you the local news and weather. Then we're going to be right back at you with the 7 o'clock hour of the morning mix. In the meantime, here's some Ella Langley, Choosing Texas.

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3: 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The two Kentucky students chosen for the program will also receive a $12,500 college scholarship. Interested students should apply by September 12th at education.ky.gov. A former Taylor County deputy is facing charges after he allegedly obtained controlled substances illegally. Brian Pickard is accused of purchasing thousands of pills of hydrocodone and oxycodone for canine training while working for the Taylor County Sheriff's Office. However, those pills were never used for canine training. Pickard has pled not guilty to 10 counts of obtaining controlled substances by fraud. U.S. Health Secretary Robert F. Kennedy Jr. is decertifying Network of Hope, a Kentucky nonprofit that arranges for organ donations. Kennedy made the announcement during a visit to the University of Kentucky. A federal investigation found Network of Hope pursued organ donations from patients who showed signs of improvement and failed to fix lapses in safety. CEO Barry Massa says Network of Hope strongly disagrees with Kennedy's decision to decertify the organization, and they plan to file an appeal. Nolan Lake State Park is reopening this weekend. Operators of the park posted on social media saying it will be available to guests tomorrow beginning at 10 a.m. The park was closed in the spring of 2025 after being impacted by historic flooding. The area will be open until 6 p.m. each day of operation.
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7: Somerset 106 weather.
8: Slight chance of thunderstorms with fog and spots early today. Otherwise, sunshine mixed with clouds at times. High temperatures reach up to 88. Winds out of the southwest, 5 to 10 miles an hour. Partly cloudy with fog and spots tonight. Slight chance of thunderstorms. Lows dip down to about 69. Highs around 88 tomorrow. Chance for storms. With your Somerset 106 forecast, I'm staff meteorologist Megan Mulford. Right now, 68.
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3: 5 minutes after 7 o'clock. Thanks for being with us on the Morning Mix. Currently 68 degrees outside the Fort Bank studios of Somerset 106. 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You got yours truly, Greg Moore, and with you till about 10 o'clock. So today, gots to remind everybody, coming up at 7:45, we're going to be doing the birthday shout-outs. If you or someone you know is having a birthday today only, you can call or text our text line at 679-9959. That's 606-679-WYKY. Be sure to leave a first and last name and the date of the birthday. I need you to put 86 on there with that first and last name. Don't just say today, and try and get them in by about 7:40. That gives us plenty of time to get them on the air at 7:45. What do you say we kick this hour off with a little bit of some Miami Sound Machine this morning?

Plain White Tees. Hey there, Delilah, right here on The Morning Mix. Well, let's talk about this because I'm a little iffy here. Would you rather be single forever or married to someone you don't really like that much? Well, this is a pretty good would you rather question, and one that probably every single person has thought about at some point. Would you rather stay single forever and die alone, or settle and get married to someone you only feel meh about? Well, the answer might have been different a few generations ago, but according to a poll, people today overwhelmingly say they would rather die alone than be in a loveless marriage. About 3 out of 4 people picked single forever over marry someone I don't like that much. But here's where I take issue. Because there's factors at play here that are not being addressed, okay? For example, what if that person you're just, you know, would you rather die alone or be with a person you just feel meh about if, say, that person was a billionaire? I think that's going to change a lot of opinions, right? I feel like the overwhelmingly is going to flip the other way. Single forever or marry a person you, or settle for a person you just kind of feel meh about. If that person is a billionaire, it's going to be like 100% the other way. That's my opinion.

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4: Chance of thunderstorms with fog and spots early today. Otherwise, sunshine mixed with clouds at times. High temperatures reach up to 88. Winds out of the southwest, 5 to 10 miles an hour. Partly cloudy with fog and spots tonight. Slight chance of thunderstorms. Lows dip down to about 69. Highs around 88 tomorrow. Chance for storms. With your Somerset 106 forecast, I'm staff meteorologist Megan Mulford. Right now, 68.
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0: Walk the Moon, Shut Up and Dance, right here on the Morning Mix, just now ticking over to 7:30 in the a.m. And I got an awkward one for you here. On Tuesday, 27-year-old Robert McDonald was running for one of the six seats on the city council. This is not here. And the voting for the sixth and final seat was so close it took a recount. It turned out Robert and a woman named Olivia Ballou tied with 669 votes each. And Robert knows why. His wife didn't vote for him. Robert's wife works nights as a patient care assistant, so she sleeps during the days. Now, on Tuesday, she woke up 10 minutes before the polls closed and didn't have time to make it to vote. Robert says, quote, "If she had just been able to get in to vote, we wouldn't be going through any of this. You never think it will come down to one vote, but I'm here to tell you it does." And now, under the law, the city council seat will be determined by a coin flip. Now, the date for the coin flip hasn't been set yet, but yeah, I understand him being just a tad salty about that one.
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6: Somerset 106 weather.
7: Chance of thunderstorms with fog and spots early today. Otherwise, sunshine mixed with clouds at times. High temperatures reach up to 88. Winds out of the southwest, 5 to 10 miles an hour. Partly cloudy with fog and spots tonight. Slight chance of thunderstorms. Lows dip down to about 69. Highs around 88 tomorrow. Chance for storms. With your Somerset 106 forecast, I'm staff meteorologist Megan Mulford. Right now, 68.
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9: Is the time. That means we're about 7 minutes away from the birthday shout-outs. In other words, last call for birthdays. If you or someone you know is having a birthday today only, you can call or text our text line at 679-9959. That's 606-679-WYKY. Be sure to leave a first and last name and the date of the birthday. I need you to put 86 on there with that first and last name. Don't just say today, and you better get them in quick because birthday shout-outs are coming up two songs away.

0: 7:45 is the time. You know what that means? Let's do these birthday shout-outs. And, of course, you know I'm talking about the U-Bank Pizza birthday shout-outs, where every Monday through Friday, we wish the good folks of our area a happy birthday, write them down on pieces of paper, drop them in the giant vat of names. 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A happy birthday today to Becky Perkins, Nancy Combs, Willie Garrett, Jerry Claunch, Ashley Nevels, Cindy Kerr, Sherry Coffey, Kevin Wilson, and a very happy birthday today to Julie Mayfield. So, Becky Perkins, Nancy Combs, Willie Garrett, Jerry Claunch, Ashley Neville, Cindy Kerr, Sherry Coffey, Kevin Wilson, and Julie Mayfield all having birthdays today, all in the vat of names. Eligible for that drawing coming up on Friday. Don't forget, right after the 8 o'clock news break, we're going to be doing the Morning Mix Question of the Day. 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
3: 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Interested students should apply by September 12th at education.ky.gov. A former Taylor County deputy is facing charges after he allegedly obtained controlled substances illegally. Brian Pickard is accused of purchasing thousands of pills of hydrocodone and oxycodone for canine training while working for the Taylor County Sheriff's Office. However, those pills were never used for canine training. Pickard has pled not guilty to 10 counts of obtaining controlled substances by fraud. U.S. Health Secretary Robert F. Kennedy Jr. is decertifying Network of Hope, a Kentucky nonprofit that arranges for organ donations. Kennedy made the announcement during a visit to the University of Kentucky. A federal investigation found Network of Hope pursued organ donations from patients who showed signs of improvement and failed to fix lapses in safety. CEO Barry Massa says Network of Hope strongly disagrees with Kennedy's decision to decertify the organization, and they plan to file an appeal. Nolan Lake State Park is reopening this weekend. Operators of the park posted on social media saying it will be available to guests tomorrow beginning at 10 a.m. The park was closed in the spring of 2025 after being impacted by historic flooding. The area will be open until 6 p.m. each day of operation.
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11: Somerset 106 weather.
12: Partly cloudy and foggy early today, with a slight chance for storms. High of 88, winds out of the southwest, 5 to 10 miles an hour. Slight chance of thunderstorms and foggy tonight, 69. Sunshine mixed with clouds at times with fog and spots early tomorrow. Chance for storms, high of 88. With your Somerset 106 forecast, I'm staff meteorologist Megan Mulford. Right now, it's 68 degrees.
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3: 5 minutes after 8 o'clock. Thanks for being with us on the Morning Mix this morning. You got yours truly, Greg Moore, with you till about 10 o'clock or so today. And you know what we like to do at this time of the day every Monday through Friday. You got her. It's time for that pot of gold at the end of the rainbow. That little something something we like to call the Morning Mix question of the day. If you've already won the question of the day in this month, you are not eligible to win. But everybody else can text me up this morning at 679-9959. That's 606-679-WYKY. I'm going to need you to text your first and last name and the answer to the question to 679-9959. Again, your first and last name and the answer to the question. Of course, we are giving away a prize from Somerset Asian Market this morning. That's the Somerset Asian Market, located in the Tradewind Center, stoplight number 6 on Highway 27. We're once again giving away one bottle of Tarani coffee syrup. These are the big bottles like they use at the coffee shops. Somerset Asian Market has around 100 different flavors of Tarani coffee syrup, including sugar-free options. And all you got to do to win one is answer this Morning Mix question du jour. Question: in which U.S. state is the headquarters for the Mayo Clinic? In which U.S. state is the headquarters for the Mayo Clinic? John Raines, man, snick, snick, done. John Raines jumped in there with Minnesota. So, John Raines, you just go by Somerset Asian Market over the next 10 days. Tell him your name, and you can pick out your bottle of Tarani coffee syrup. So congratulations, John Raines knew that Minnesota is the U.S. state where the headquarters is at for the Mayo Clinic. Now, I got some music by request, and once again, as he is wont to do, Slick Rick Hardwick gets the old tip of the hat today for requesting a song nobody's ever asked me to play before. Now, I need to talk about this song just a little bit here because there's some interesting things about it. He wants to hear Seasons, Waiting on You by the band Future Islands. Now, this is from 2014, you know, like 12 years ago. It's the opening track on their fourth studio album, Singles. Here's the interesting thing about this song. It was a darling of the critics. But, you know, it got on the charts, but didn't really set it on fire. For example, in the United States, its best performance was number 27 on the Billboard Alternative Charts. Now, in Australia, it did get up to number 13. But things like critical acclaim, like the Village Voices annual year-end Paz and Jop Critics poll, number one on there. Also, it was named the best track of 2014 by publications like NME, Pitchfork, Spin. In 2019, it was named the 34th best song of the 2010s by Pitchfork and was ranked 94th on Rolling Stone's 100 best songs of the 2010s. So, as I said, it didn't exactly set the charts on fire, except in Australia, but the critics absolutely loved it. And I'll tell you who else loves it. One Rick Hardwick, because this is his request this morning. So tip of the hat, Rick, for requesting a deep cut here and a pretty good one. Very interesting tale behind it. Seasons, Waiting on You by Future Islands, courtesy of Rick Hardwick this morning. Seasons.

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2: Well, I've just got music by request standing in line this morning. So Adam wants to hear, and I'm pretty sure this may be, I'm not saying I've never played this song, but I'm saying it may be the first time anybody's requested. So Adam, I believe, gets the old tip of the hat this morning. He wants to hear some It's My Life by Talk Talk. Here you go, my man.

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3: 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So when 88-year-old Congressman Hal Rogers cast the deciding vote to slash Medicaid, right here in the poorest district in America, I decided to run against him. His vote slashing Medicaid for our neighbors, it will result in hospitals closing. 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

0: Gwen Stefani, The Sweet Escape, right here on The Morning Mix. Oh, I have got quite the interesting marketing scheme for you here. The steak isn't the only thing that's stripped at this restaurant. The Class Soiree Steakhouse in Hollywood, Florida, offers a nude dining experience. Yeah, every first Monday of the month, chef and owner Murad Ali hosts a group of customers who enjoy their meal while completely naked. Ali says he came up with the idea to help bolster business and assures that the environment treats the unclothed diners with the utmost respect. Quote, "I'm the chef and owner. My crew, we're all professionals," Ali says. A spokesperson for the city of Hollywood confirms that the naked restaurant is legal since the staff members working are clothed. Now, get this. It costs men $250 to take part and women only $150. Now, couples who come together can buy a joint ticket for $300. My bottom line is, I sure hope they wipe everything down well after that thing goes through.
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5: Somerset 106 weather.
6: Partly cloudy and foggy early today with a slight chance for storms. High of 88, winds out of the southwest 5 to 10 miles an hour. Slight chance of thunderstorms and foggy tonight, 69. Sunshine mixed with clouds at times with fog and spots early tomorrow. Chance for storms, high of 88. With your Somerset 106 forecast, I'm staff meteorologist Megan Mulford. Right now, it's 68 degrees.
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8: 8:30, that means we got about an hour and a half left of morning mixing this morning. Don't worry, all kinds of your favorite music coming up. Case in point, how about some Billie Eilish? Bad.

Billy Idol, Cradle of Love, right here on The Morning Mix. Well, let's talk about your workspace. Now, for most of us, that's a desk. Well, the question is your desk like just overflowing with scraps of paper, coffee cups, envelopes, wilted plants, whatever, just a chaotic mess? Well, it turns out you just might be a creative genius. You've heard the saying, cleanliness is next to godliness, and a messy person can often be mistaken as just being lazy. But thanks to a recent study, they found that creative geniuses prefer a chaotic workspace. Now, I'm going to openly admit here, I like my workspace tidy. My house, my car might be chaos, but where I'm going to work, I need to be able to find my way around.

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8: I'm Ned Pillersdorf. For over 40 years, I've been a lawyer in Prestonsburg for people who couldn't afford one. Minors with black lung, folks fighting for disability, families facing eviction. So when 88-year-old Congressman Hal Rogers casts a deciding vote to slash Medicaid, right here in the poorest district in America, I decided to run against him. His vote slashing Medicaid for our neighbors, it will result in hospitals closing. When you need an emergency room, it might be too far away. And another thing, when Washington proposed paying $1.8 billion to the January 6 rioters, the people who attacked police officers, Hal Rogers actually voted in committee to pay them. Taking health care from working families, rewarding people who beat up police officers, those are not East Kentucky values. I'm Ned Pillersdorf, and I approve this message. Hal Rogers forgot who he works for. I never will.
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10: 8:54. That means here in about 5 minutes, we're going to have 1 hour left of morning mixing. In the meantime, here's some Harry Styles.

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6: Somerset 106 weather.
7: Cloudy with fog early today with a slight chance for storms. Highs around 88. Winds out of the southwest 5 to 10 miles an hour. Partly cloudy with fog and spots tonight. Slight chance of thunderstorms. Lows level off around 69. Chance for storms tomorrow. Daytime highs approaching 88. Partly cloudy skies. With your Somerset 106 forecast, I'm staff meteorologist Megan Mulford. Right now, it's 69 degrees.
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9: We got 1 hour left of Morning Mixin'. Let's kick this one off with some Toto.

Andy Grammer, keep your head up right here on The Morning Mix. Well, let's just do a rundown of a few interesting facts for you. You ever haul your kids to sporting events? Well, on average, moms spend 8 full days a year at their kids' sporting events. Here's one that I find pretty interesting. 11% of women and 6% of men, more than 1 in 10 women, have never ridden a bicycle. Can that be right? More than 1 in 10 women have never ridden a bicycle? That just sounds crazy to me. Here's one for you. A new study says working out once a week, burns belly fat almost as well as working out 3 times a week. Also, Americans, we buy $2 billion worth of mouthwash every year. And what I consider, anyway, some bad news. Scientists say that the worst of the summer heat has not arrived yet. So strap in for that. Here's some Bruce Springsteen for you. The Boss. Born in the USA.

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8: Cloudy with fog early today with a slight chance for storms. Highs around 88, winds out of the southwest 5 to 10 miles an hour. Partly cloudy with fog and spots tonight. Slight chance of thunderstorms. Lows
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8: Cloudy with fog early today with a slight chance for storms. Highs around 88, winds out of the southwest 5 to 10.

0: With your Somerset 106 forecast, I'm staff meteorologist Megan Mulford. Right now, it's 69 degrees.
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Smash Mouth, I'm a Believer, right here on the Morning Mix. Tell you what, just to let you know, today, here in the next 30 minutes, I'm going to be giving away two tickets to see A Journey Through Jazz with Somerset Big Band. That's going on at the Virginia, downtown Somerset, day after tomorrow, 7:30 p.m. on Saturday, August 8th. Once again, it's A Journey Through Jazz with the Somerset Big Band. Now, the way I'm going to give this away is I'm going to have you text the words Big Band, not right now. I'm going to have you text the words Big Band to 679-9959. And what we're going to do, you know how I like to use the old turkey call to the post? The next time you hear this sound, do not text now. The next time you hear this. It'll happen in the next 30 minutes. The next time you hear that, be the first person to text the words Big Band to 679-9959. You're going to get yourself two tickets to see A Journey Through Jazz with Somerset Big Band at the Virginia in downtown Somerset this Saturday. Keep your ears open.

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9: Cloudy with fog early today with a slight chance for storms. Highs around 88. Winds out of the southwest 5 to 10 miles an hour. Partly cloudy with fog in spots tonight. Slight chance of thunderstorms. Lows level off around 69. Chance for storms tomorrow. Daytime highs approaching 88. Partly cloudy skies. With your Somerset 106 forecast, I'm staff meteorologist Megan Mulford. Right now, it's 69 degrees.
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10: Oh, you folks heard the turkey call to the post and you answered. And I got to tell you, I had two folks that answered super quick. It was very close. But the first one to text in, Kim Allen. So congratulations, Kim Allen. You're going to get yourself two tickets to see A Journey Through Jazz with the Somerset Big Band going on this Saturday at 7:30 p.m. right there at the Virginia in downtown Somerset. Man, like I said, I had her and one other who got there just so fast. But Kim Allen's our winner today.

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4: Cloudy with fog early today with a slight chance for storms. Highs around 88, winds out of the southwest, 5 to 10 miles an hour. Partly cloudy with fog and spots tonight. Slight chance of thunderstorms. Lows level off around 69. Chance for storms tomorrow. Daytime highs approaching 88. Partly cloudy skies. With your Somerset 106 forecast, I'm staff meteorologist Megan Mulford. Right now, it's 70 degrees.
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5: Alrighty, my little Pop-Tarts, that's about to wrap it up for me for the day, but fear not, you know we'll be back in here again tomorrow, bright and early, 6 to 10 in the a.m. for more Morning Mixin'. Until then, folks, this is yours truly, Greg Moore, signing off. Have a fantastic day, and remember, there are people out there who truly believe that you are stupendous. Be one of them. 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

0: cloudy with fog early today with a slight chance for storms. Highs around 88. Winds out of the southwest 5 to 10 miles an hour. Partly cloudy with fog and spots tonight. Slight chance of thunderstorms. Lows level off around 69. Chance for storms tomorrow. Daytime highs approaching 88. Partly cloudy skies. With your Somerset 106 forecast, I'm staff meteorologist Megan Mulford. Right now, it's 70 degrees.
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1: 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I'm Scott. 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

That's Ed Sheeran with Shivers. All right, well, at least she's finally back home, but she's had a tough go with all these health issues over the years. Christina Applegate finally home again after being in the hospital for the past 4 months.

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5: Mainly cloudy with fog early today, with a slight chance for storms. Highs around 88, winds out of the southwest, 5 to 10 miles an hour. Partly cloudy with fog and spots tonight. Slight chance of thunderstorms. Lows level off around 69. Chance for storms tomorrow. Daytime highs approaching 88. Partly cloudy skies. With your Somerset 106 forecast, I'm staff meteorologist Megan Mulford. Right now, 71.
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That's golden. Well, thanks so much for having us on. And if you're a Spider-Man franchise fan, yeah, you probably would recognize her. But Mary Rivera, who appeared as Ned's grandmother in Spider-Man No Way Home, she passed away the other day. Mary was 82.

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and Shaboozy and a bar song. All right, well, if you're an ice cream fan, are you a fan of just regular plain old vanilla? The most purchased ice cream flavor in the United States happens to be regular plain old vanilla. Yeah, out of all Instacart ice cream orders around the country, vanilla ice cream took up a big fat 21% share, way more than any other flavor. I'm kind of surprised. I kind of thought maybe chocolate would be on top.

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3: Chance of thunderstorms today. Otherwise cloudy skies with a few peaks of sun. Daytime highs approaching 88. Southwesterly winds 5 to 10 miles an hour. Partly cloudy skies with fog in spots. Tonight, slight chance of thunderstorms. Lows dip down to about 69. Chance of thunderstorms tomorrow, high of 88. With your Somerset 106 forecast, I'm staff meteorologist Megan Mulford. Currently 79.
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They're the Backstreet Boys, and I'll Never Break Your Heart. Well, thanks a lot for having us tuned in as we help kick off what's left of that Thursday morning around here with a little help from Avicii. This one is Wake Me Up.

0: good till the last drop. 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

There's Bruno Mars. It's Risk It All. All right, well, maybe you were tuned in. Ben Affleck and Jamie Ding's recent success on Who Wants to Be a Millionaire, where, you know, they won $1 million for the Eastern Congo Initiative, actually helped that TV show to its best ratings in a year, reaching, get this, 4.22 million people.

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2: Of thunderstorms today. Otherwise cloudy skies with a few peaks of sun. Daytime highs approaching 88. Southwesterly winds 5 to 10 miles an hour. Partly cloudy skies with fog and spots. Tonight, slight chance of thunderstorms. Lows dip down to about 69. Chance of thunderstorms tomorrow. High of 88. With your Somerset 106 forecast, I'm staff meteorologist Megan Mulford. Right now, it's 81 degrees.
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It's Rihanna with Calvin Harris and We Found Love. Well, thanks a lot for having us on as we help you on through that Thursday workday. And I don't know if you heard about this, but they've got a new gig. Former 60 Minutes correspondents Scott Pelley and Sharon Alfonsi, who, you know, exited the program back in May and June, respectively, now going to be taking their talents to the Columbia Journalism School. They're the newly appointed journalists in residence for the upcoming academic year.

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There, Sia. It's unstoppable. All right, well, I don't know how much you're staying up to date and in the loop with this kind of thing, but apparently the warming waters off the coast of Massachusetts are becoming a bit of a bigger concern than they have been in the past. A couple of fishermen the other day caught a juvenile tiger shark off the coast of Massachusetts. You know, tiger sharks usually only found in the Caribbean. That is, they used to be only found in the Caribbean.

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3: A criminal case against a Bourbon County middle school wrestling coach is set to go before a grand jury. Megan Foley has been accused of sexually abusing a minor. Foley made a court appearance via video and waived her right to a preliminary hearing. Her next court appearance is scheduled for August 17th. Governor Andy Beshear is still working to establish universal preschool in Kentucky. The governor referenced the pre-K pilot program on social media yesterday, saying that more good news is on the way. About 3,000 students are enrolled in the pre-K pilot program right now. That includes kids in Franklin, Rockcastle, and Robertson counties, plus those living in the Glasgow Independent School District. A Kentucky fugitive is now in custody after being found in Louisville. The U.S. Marshals Service says early Wednesday morning, 32-year-old Tyler Mack was taken into custody in Louisville. He was wanted on multiple charges, including attempted murder, kidnapping, and burglary after he allegedly broke into a home in Madison County in May and assaulted a person with a gun and then fired multiple shots at someone fleeing the scene. The University of Kentucky volleyball team is making a record-high 11 national television appearances during the upcoming regular season. The Wildcats and television partners announced the team's TV schedule. It includes Kentucky's first-ever regular season home TV appearance, with ABC set to broadcast the in-state rivalry match with Louisville on September 20th. The season will start with a couple of UK matches at the AVCA First Serve event against Wisconsin and Pittsburgh. Those will air on ESPN August 21st and 23rd.
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6: Mainly cloudy skies this afternoon with a chance for storms. High of 88. Southwest winds 5 to 10 miles an hour. Slight chance of thunderstorms. Tonight, lows dip down to about 69. Partly cloudy skies with fog and spots. Sunshine mixed with clouds at times with fog and spots early tomorrow. Chance for storms. Highs around 88. With your Somerset 106 forecast, I'm staff meteorologist Megan Mulford. Right now, it's 81 degrees.
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Michael Jackson and Billie Jean. All right, well, good news for Bruce Springsteen and his wife, Patty. Yeah, Patty said the other day her blood cancer is finally in remission. She's been battling that disease for the past 8 years.

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2: I'm Ned Pillersdorf. For over 40 years, I've been a lawyer in Prestonsburg for people who couldn't afford one. Minors with black lung, folks fighting for disability, families facing eviction. So when 88-year-old Congressman Hal Rogers casts the deciding vote to slash Medicaid, right here in the poorest district in America, I decided to run against him. His vote slashing Medicaid for our neighbors, it will result in hospitals closing. When you need an emergency room, it might be too far away. And another thing, when Washington proposed paying $1.8 billion to the January 6 rioters, the people who attacked police officers, Hal Rogers actually voted in committee to pay them. Taking health care from working families, rewarding people who beat up police officers, those are not East Kentucky values. I'm Ned Pillersdorf and I approve this message. Hal Rogers forgot who he works for. I never will.
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Nelly Furtado, and I'm Like a Bird. Well, I haven't even looked to see if anybody won that Powerball jackpot last night, but that was one of the 10 biggest in history. Yeah, with the cash out value option of $325.1 million if you were to win. The overall prize was like $748 million, but if you took the cash out value, can you imagine logging into maybe your banking app and seeing that you've had $325 million put into your account? 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
6: Somerset 106 weather.
7: Mainly cloudy skies this afternoon with a chance for storms. High of 88. Southwest winds 5 to 10 miles an hour. Slight chance of thunderstorms. Tonight, lows dip down to about 69. Partly cloudy skies with fog and spots. Sunshine mixed with clouds at times with fog and spots early tomorrow. Chance for storms. Highs around 88. With your Somerset 106 forecast, I'm staff meteorologist Megan Mulford. Right now, it's 81 degrees.
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That's Anna Nalick. It's Breathe. All right, well, Jelly Roll going to be taking a break. If you've had it on your to-do list to see him in concert, Jelly Roll said the other day he's going to be taking a break from touring because he needs some serious downtime after going through that divorce.

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0: There's Taylor Swift, and I knew it, I knew you. All right, well, this is certainly sad news. Did you hear about that MMA fighter who passed away the other day at just the age of 34? He apparently suffered a heart attack in his sleep just a week after his most recent fight. It kind of makes you wonder, though, if he had something else going on in his system that contributed to the heart attack, or was it just a random, unfortunate occurrence of a heart attack at the age of just 34?
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3: Mainly cloudy skies this afternoon with a chance for storms. High of 88. Southwest winds 5 to 10 miles an hour. Slight chance of thunderstorms. Tonight, lows dip down to about 69. Partly cloudy skies with fog and spots. Sunshine mixed with clouds at times with fog and spots early tomorrow. Chance for storms. Highs around 88. With your Somerset 106 forecast, I'm staff meteorologist Megan Mulford. Right now, it's 84 degrees.
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That's Al King and X's and O's. Hey, thanks for having us on as we slowly work our way through that Thursday workday and a little bit closer to our second August weekend of the month already. Helping us get there, it's Louis Capaldi and Someone You Loved.

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Wilson Phillips. And hold on. Well, thanks a lot for letting us tag along with you today. My name is Scott. And if you're an NFL fan, it looks like Carrie Underwood is officially back. Carrie going to be back again this coming season on Sunday Night Football to belt out the theme song. Yeah, her 14th season now doing that. I can't believe she's been on for that long. Yeah, September 13th, the first Sunday Night Football game of the year.

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5: Somerset 106 weather.
6: Mainly cloudy skies this afternoon with a chance for storms. High of 88. Southwest winds 5 to 10 miles an hour. Slight chance of thunderstorms. Tonight, lows dip down to about 69. Partly cloudy skies with fog and spots. Sunshine mixed with clouds at times with fog and spots early tomorrow. Chance for storms. Highs around 88. With your Somerset 106 forecast, I'm staff meteorologist Megan Mulford. Right now, it's 84 degrees.
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Choose in Texas from Ella Langley. All right, well, leave it to the spouse of a rock and roller to tell us how it really is. Yeah, did you hear that the wife of Queen guitarist Brian May said the other day that the band is getting old? Well, she's not wrong, and is pretty tired of touring at this point, and she's not sure how much longer they're going to be staying out on the road.

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And Sabrina Carpenter at Espresso. All right, well, this would have been cool for everybody that was in attendance. They apparently did an outdoor showing of that movie Practical Magic the other day at the Hollywood Forever Cemetery. And two of the stars from the film decided to show up and say hi to everybody who was in attendance. Yeah, that would be Sandra Bullock and Nicole Kidman. Very nice.

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13: Mainly cloudy skies this afternoon with a chance for storms. High of 88. Southwest winds 5 to 10 miles an hour. Slight chance of thunderstorms. Tonight, lows dip down to about 69. Partly cloudy skies with fog and spots. Sunshine mixed with clouds at times with fog and spots early tomorrow. Chance for storms. Highs around 88. With your Somerset 106 forecast, I'm staff meteorologist Megan Mulford. Right now, it's 86 degrees.
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There's Mariah Carey helping us get on through that Thursday workday. Thanks for having us tuned in. And from I'll Be There to How You Remind Me, here comes Nickelback. 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

That's Olivia Dean in Man I Need. Well, thanks a lot for having us on. And if you've been a fan of that James Bond movie franchise over the decades, Hollywood producer Amy Pascal said the other day, the odds are pretty darn good that you're going to find out who the next James Bond will be before the end of the year.

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6: Mainly cloudy skies this afternoon with a chance for storms. High of 88. Southwest winds 5 to 10 miles an hour. Slight chance of thunderstorms. Tonight, lows dip down to about 69. Partly cloudy skies with fog and spots. Sunshine mixed with clouds at times with fog and spots early tomorrow. Chance for storms. Highs around 88. With your Somerset 106 forecast, I'm staff meteorologist Megan Mulford. Right now, 88.
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There's Taylor Swift. All right, well, out of curiosity, if you exercise on a regular basis, is walking part of that physical activity? Over 145 million adults these days around the country have walking as part of their physically active lifestyles. I'm going to be honest, over the past couple of years, I've started walking quite a bit. I mean, I was doing it for about 4 miles per day, maybe 5 days per week, but I've just upped that over the last month or so to about 5 miles per day, 5 days a week.

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0: 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Oh!

I just might. It's Bruno Mars. All right, well, listen, if you want to be happier on a week-to-week basis, apparently we need to sing more often. Yeah, people who sing at least once a week are quite a bit happier than those who do not sing, according to research. Interesting.

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8: Partly cloudy this afternoon with a chance of thunderstorms. Highs around 88. Winds out of the southwest 5 to 10 miles an hour. Partly cloudy with fog tonight. Slight chance of thunderstorms, 69. Slight chance for storms and foggy early tomorrow. Daytime highs approaching 88, mainly clear. With your Somerset 106 forecast, I'm staff meteorologist Megan Mulford. Currently, it's 88 degrees.
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That'll cool you down. A little raspberry beret with Prince this Thursday. I'm Gina, one day closer to the weekend with Benson Boone now. Here's Beautiful Things.

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1: I'm Ned Pillersdorf. For over 40 years, I've been a lawyer in Prestonsburg for people who couldn't afford one. Minors with black lung, folks fighting for disability, families facing eviction. So when 88-year-old Congressman Hal Rogers casts a deciding vote to slash Medicaid, right here in the poorest district in America, I decided to run against him. His vote slashing Medicaid for our neighbors, it will result in hospitals closing. When you need an emergency room, it might be too far away. And another thing, when Washington proposed paying $1.8 billion to the January 6 rioters, the people who attacked police officers, Hal Rogers actually voted in committee to pay them. Taking health care from working families, rewarding people who beat up police officers, those are not East Kentucky values. I'm Ned Pillersdorf, and I approve this message. Hal Rogers forgot who he works for. I never will.
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We are setting fire to the rain first thing this Thursday with a big old class action lawsuit against Taco Bell. People claiming they ate the diarrhea lettuce, you know, the one that has the parasite on it. Because even though, you know, this outbreak is still making the rounds and people are now looking to be compensated for it. The proposed action class action lawsuit would seek damages of $200 per customer who purchased Taco Bell items containing bad lettuce. But how do you really know if it was the lettuce that got you sick at that Taco Bell? I mean, I don't know. It seems pretty erroneous. I don't know that, you know, there were 423 hospitalizations because of this, but can you blame it all on Taco Bell? I don't know. What say you? It's a big one. Kelly Clarkson, Hart, Post Malone. That's a big set coming up next.

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1: This is Pam Pfister-Clark. 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
3: Somerset 106 weather.
4: Partly cloudy this afternoon with a chance of thunderstorms. Highs around 88. Winds out of the southwest 5 to 10 miles an hour. Partly cloudy with fog tonight. Slight chance of thunderstorms. 69. Slight chance for storms and foggy early tomorrow. Daytime highs approaching 88. Mainly clear. With your Somerset 106 forecast, I'm staff meteorologist Megan Mulford. Currently, it's 88 degrees.
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Mr. Post Malone in circles right here this Thursday. Post Malone meeting up with Elmo. Don't know if you saw this. It was really sweet. It came out on Netflix the other day. It's called Storm on Sesame Street. And they're joined by Abby Cadabby. And they sing a little song called A Little Help. It's a kid-friendly version and rework of I Had Some Help with Morgan Wallen. Anyway, it's to share the importance of helping one another after a storm. And Post Malone was really great in it. If you haven't seen it, you can actually just Google Post Malone and Sesame Street and it'll be the first thing that comes up. Shawn Mendes comes up with There's Nothing Holding Me Back next.

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2: I'm Ned Pillersdorf. For over 40 years, I've been a lawyer in Prestonsburg for people who couldn't afford one. Minors with black lung, folks fighting for disability, families facing eviction. So when 88-year-old Congressman Hal Rogers casts a deciding vote to slash Medicaid, right here in the poorest district in America, I decided to run against him. His vote slashing Medicaid for our neighbors, it will result in hospitals closing. When you need an emergency room, it might be too far away. And another thing, when Washington proposed paying $1.8 billion to the January 6 rioters, the people who attacked police officers, Hal Rogers actually voted in committee to pay them. Taking health care from working families, rewarding people who beat up police officers, those are not East Kentucky values. I'm Ned Pillersdorf, and I approve this message. Hal Rogers forgot who he works for. I never will.
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And this town's lost its faith. Our colors will fade eventually. So if our time is running out, day after day, we'll make the mundane a masterpiece. Oh my, my, oh my, my love. I take one look at you, you're taking me out.

at this point, it's just ordinary to feel like wherever you go, you're recorded. You're on somebody's camera, somebody's listening. It's like the spy cam of it all. But something new coming to real estate all over the country is that home buyers are actually, you know, getting eavesdropped on by sellers. So say, for instance, you were selling your home, you would put up smart cameras and recording devices and eavesdrop on potential home buyers coming through your home, finding out exactly what they're interested in and what they're not interested in. I would think that listening comes with a whole set of risks, though, if you think about it, right? You might not want to hear what someone else has to say about your house. So buyer beware. On the way, and seller too. Hosier up next with Too Sweet.

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3: Somerset 106 weather.
4: Chance of thunderstorms with fog tonight, otherwise partly cloudy. Lows around 69. Winds out of the south at around 5 miles an hour. Mainly clear skies with fog and spots early. Tomorrow, slight chance of thunderstorms. Daytime highs approaching 88. Chance for storms. Tomorrow night, lows around 70. Partly cloudy skies. With your Somerset 106 forecast, I'm staff meteorologist Megan Mulford. Currently, it's 90 degrees.
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It's Maroon 5 and She Will Be Loved, and we're waiting to get pictures of that SpaceX Falcon 9 rocket hitting the moon yesterday. They had said it's been floating in space for a little bit more than a year, and it was expected to kind of create a new crater and a dust cloud. So now we're just waiting on images to see where exactly it hit. It's kind of crazy, though, right? And it makes me wonder how much other space trash is out there. You know what I mean? Like, is it all going to hit, or does it burn up coming on reentry? Most of it, I think, does burn up upon reentry here. But anyway, just thought I'd let you know. We got a new crater on the moon. Pink's up next with Try.

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4: Somerset 106 weather.
5: Slight chance of thunderstorms with fog tonight, otherwise partly cloudy. Lows around 69. Winds out of the south at around 5 miles an hour. Mainly clear skies with fog and spots early. Tomorrow, slight chance of thunderstorms. Daytime highs approaching 88. Chance for storms. Tomorrow night, lows around 70. Partly cloudy skies. With your Somerset 106 forecast, I'm staff meteorologist Megan Mulford. Currently, it's 90 degrees.
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so easy to fall in love. It's Olivia Dean this Thursday, one day closer to the weekend and the kickoff of the NFL preseason. So the game tonight is against the Panthers and the Cardinals. And of course, next week, more preseason games. Like, we'll have the Lions and the Bengals and the Packers and the Steelers. And then they just keep going and going and going until the regular season starts. So just so you know, NFL is back starting today, really, if you think about it. I'm not as much of a big NFL girl as I am a college football girl. I love me some college football, that's for sure. Richard Marks, we've got Kid Laroi and Justin Bieber and Britney Spears up next with Toxic.

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I want you to stay with me. A real concern growing for Ariana Grande as she has chosen now to step away from the public after growing concerns of her weight. Some people weighing in, this poor woman is possibly dying right in front of us. You know, at the end of the day, Ariana Grande does have a very bony appearance. She looks like she is severely underweight and has an eating disorder. So hopefully she can get some clarity, get some help, and come back bigger and better than ever. It would be nice to see Ariana Grande at a healthy weight. She's so tiny anyway, but she needs to eat. You know what I mean? John Mellencamp's around the corner with Jack and Diane.

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3: A criminal case against a Bourbon County middle school wrestling coach is set to go before a grand jury. Megan Foley has been accused of sexually abusing a minor. Foley made a court appearance via video and waived her right to a preliminary hearing. Her next court appearance is scheduled for August 17th. Governor Andy Beshear is still working to establish universal preschool in Kentucky. The governor referenced the pre-K pilot program on social media yesterday, saying that more good news is on the way. About 3,000 students are enrolled in the pre-K pilot program right now. That includes kids in Franklin, Rockcastle, and Robertson counties, plus those living in the Glasgow Independent School District. A Kentucky fugitive is now in custody after being found in Louisville. The U.S. Marshals Service says early Wednesday morning, 32-year-old Tyler Mack was taken into custody in Louisville. He was wanted on multiple charges, including attempted murder, kidnapping, and burglary after he allegedly broke into a home in Madison County in May and assaulted a person with a gun and then fired multiple shots at someone fleeing the scene. The University of Kentucky volleyball team is making a record-high 11 national television appearances during the upcoming regular season. The Wildcats and television partners announced the team's TV schedule. It includes Kentucky's first-ever regular season home TV appearance, with ABC set to broadcast the in-state rivalry match with Louisville on September 20th. The season will start with a couple of UK matches at the AVCA First Serve event against Wisconsin and Pittsburgh. Those will air on ESPN August 21st and 23rd.
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7: Cloudy skies with fog and spots. Tonight, with a slight chance of thunderstorms. Lows level off around 69. South winds at around 5 miles an hour. Mainly clear and foggy early tomorrow. Slight chance for storms. Daytime highs approaching 87. Chance for storms. Tomorrow night, lows dip down to about 70. Partly cloudy skies. With your Somerset 106 forecast, I'm staff meteorologist Megan Mulford. Right now, 90.
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While we're here playing country, let's talk a little country. And I'm kind of excited because earlier I was saying on the show how even though today is the NFL preseason game, first game of the preseason, I'm more of a college football girl. And Shaboozey has a new song called High Noon featuring Gunna. And it was named ESPN's 2026-2027 college football anthem. It's from his new upcoming album, The Outlaw, Sherry Lee and the Other Western Tales. It came out on Friday. And he's so excited to be part of this energy, the tradition, the memories of game day. You have to hear this song. It's called High Noon by Shaboozey. It's so good. On the way, Portugal the Man's up next with Feel It Still.

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6: Partly cloudy skies with fog and spots. Tonight, with a slight chance of thunderstorms. Lows level off around 69. South winds at around 5 miles an hour. Mainly clear and foggy early tomorrow. Slight chance for storms. Daytime highs approaching 87. Chance for storms. Tomorrow night, lows dip down to about 70. Partly cloudy skies. With your Somerset 106 forecast, I'm staff meteorologist Megan Mulford. Right now, 90.
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Miles Smith and stargazing. Now, maybe your child hasn't gone back to school, but mine has. And I was starting to think how much we spent on clothing. And this year, we didn't spend as much as on in the years past. You know, we kind of grab things for him throughout the year. We don't go like major school shopping, so to speak. New study looked at the United States cities that spend the most on clothing, the percentage compared to their income. And the place that spends the most, Cleveland, Ohio. Followed by Gilbert, Arizona. They spend the least, actually. So in order, Cleveland, Ohio, Birmingham, Alabama, and then Detroit, Baton Rouge, Louisiana, Toledo, Ohio, New Orleans, New Jersey. They all spend way too much money on clothes. So there you go. I know. What was your Amex bill? Leanne Womack, Dion Ferris, Maroon 5's coming up too.

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1: Listen to the current Somerset area forecast by calling the Fork Broadcasting 24/7 weather line at 606-678-8100. Get the forecast and high and low temperatures for today and tomorrow. Just call 606-678-8100.
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Memories of nachos and anything that is cheese related come to my mind right now. I'm Gina. Is eating cheese healthy every day? Experts say it can be. It depends on what kind of cheese you're choosing to eat. The cheesiest of them all, you probably want to stay away from. You want to go for like the Swiss cheese, the cottage cheese, the lower sodium cheeses like Parmesan cheese. Anything else, if you're eating too much and every day of it, not good. All right. So they say that eating those types of cheeses, though, can actually help, like, you know, fill you up faster and mitigate those potential health risks with other cheese consumption. So your medical minute. How about that? That's what we'll call it today. Your medical cheesy minute. Leona Lewis up next with Bleeding Love.

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4: Partly cloudy skies with fog and spots. Tonight, with a slight chance of thunderstorms. Lows level off around 69. South winds at around 5 miles an hour. Mainly clear and foggy early tomorrow. Slight chance for storms. Daytime highs approaching 87. Chance for storms. Tomorrow night, lows dip down to about 70. Partly cloudy skies. With your Somerset 106 forecast, I'm staff meteorologist Megan Mulford. Currently, it's 88 degrees.
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Now, if you like Little Debbie snacks, you're going to love our You Just Can't Fix Stupid story. I know. This guy from West Virginia stole about $17,000 worth of Little Debbie snacks. And I guess he was trying to, like, offload them in a Little Debbie, like, illicit flea market ring. I don't know. The scheme wasn't exactly airtight. This guy ended up stealing them from a delivery driver who says he was just trying to stock grocery stores in Pennsylvania and Ohio. Anyway, the guy ended up getting about $17,000 worth of Little Debbie snacks, and now he's charged with forgery, theft by deception, unlawful taking, deceptive and fraudulent business practices, too. Oh, the oatmeal cream pies of it all. On the way, Ellie Goulding's around the corner with Love Me Like You Do.

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4: Cloudy skies with fog and spots. Tonight, with a slight chance of thunderstorms. Lows level off around 69. South winds at around 5 miles an hour. Mainly clear and foggy early tomorrow. Slight chance for storms. Daytime highs approaching 87. Chance for storms. Tomorrow night, lows dip down to about 70. Partly cloudy skies. With your Somerset 106 forecast, I'm staff meteorologist Megan Mulford. Currently, it's 88 degrees.
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Adele with Hello. Okay, so over this past weekend, Spider-Man came off with another huge win at the box office, like week two or week three, right? No, week two. Anyway, Rihanna and A$AP Rocky celebrated their son Riot Rose's third birthday with a colorful Spider-Man theme party in the Barbados and creating special memories too. Now, no, the real Tom Holland didn't show up, but still, despite their busy careers, they do prioritize their family life, and they had this huge celebration, Spider-Man themed, everything in Barbados. Give it up to Rihanna and A$AP Rocky for celebrating. You know, I remember when Lyric's birthday parties were themed out like that too, you know? And then they get to the point where they're like, they don't want a birthday party. Rihanna's up next with Only Girl in the World.

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And he had six magical nights there in London. Bruno Mars on his world tour. And now he takes a little bit of a break until the end of this month when he will resume his shows here in the States up in New Jersey. I think he's got like a run of shows up in New Jersey, like three back-to-back shows. And so that's what he's been doing because he can sell out these stadiums for multiple nights. I mean, you know, these concerts keep getting bigger and bigger and the productions are bigger and better too. So got to give it up to our Bruno Mars. He always is a trendsetter for sure. Ed Sheeran's around the corner with Camera.

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2: Cloudy skies with fog and spots. Tonight, with a slight chance of thunderstorms. Lows level off around 69. South winds at around 5 miles an hour. Mainly clear and foggy early tomorrow. Slight chance for storms. Daytime highs approaching 87. Chance for storms. Tomorrow night, lows dip down to about 70. Partly cloudy skies. With your Somerset 106 forecast, I'm staff meteorologist Megan Mulford. Currently, it's 88 degrees.
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Sean and Camila with Senorita. And you've heard of human chains before. People have used them to save people. People have used them for a variety of different reasons. And our feel-good story out of Boonville, Missouri, where hundreds of volunteers formed a human chain last week to help the last books from the old library move to its new location about 3.5 blocks away. They called it the Bookworm Relay, and residents of all ages joined in to help with the move. The new library officially opened on Monday, and now they just want to say thank you to all of the whole town for coming out and creating this human chain. And you can see it. Just put in Boonville, Missouri, human chain, something like that, and you'll see there's volunteers as far as the eye can see. It's great. Alanis Moore sets up next with Ironic.

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1: Hey, where you going? 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
5: Somerset 106 weather.
6: Cloudy skies with fog and spots.
7: Tonight, with a slight chance of thunderstorms.
6: Lows level off around 69.
7: South winds at around 5 miles an hour.
6: Mainly clear and foggy early tomorrow.
7: Slight chance for storms.
6: Daytime highs approaching 87.
7: Chance for storms.
6: Tomorrow night, lows dip down to about 70.
7: Partly cloudy skies.
6: With your Somerset 106 forecast, I'm staff meteorologist Megan Mulford. Currently, it's 88 degrees.
0: Your perfect music mix on Somerset 106.